0: episode has come to an end. But the fun doesn't have to stop here. If you have any questions, suggestions, or feedback, head over right now to Twitter and Facebook and like, share, and get involved. Join us next time.
1: Ihr hört einen privaten Sendemitschnitt von SR1 Europawelle Saar aus den 80er Jahren, die Top 75 mit Wolfgang Hellmann.

sonic boom. The tiles are clean, the floor is wet. See me stay, cavern sweat.

modern rebel, Mr. Rust, he showed the world Moscow or bust, flying in Red Baron's shoes, zigzag course that leaves no clues. The Kremlin says this can't be true, heads will roll 'cause this won't do,

No one saw him on the screen, cause he kept his nose down, kept it clean. Flying solo in his Cessna, Mr. Rusty, Russian radar. Now Uncle Sam and Pentagon, they couldn't do what he has done. Gorbachev, he had no laughs when Mr. Russ signed autographs.

The people rubbed their eyes and said the flag was black and gold and red. The KGB took the plane away, but some photos went astray. And the news went out around the world. The story soon became unfurled. The newborn hero from the west came down to earth and it passed the